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Yes, I know you're hungry.

Hi, and welcome to today's episode of Rock's Rock's Golden Year with me, the Rockmeister. For the next hour, I'm going to be playing a selection of songs. Some were chart singles, some are album tracks, but they were all around in the UK charts around the same year. Some may have been released at the end of the year before, but we're still running in the charts in this year. But all the tracks you're going to hear were from the same one year. I'm going to also include a few facts and stats along the way, hopefully to help you work out what the year is. Although it may hinder you. But started off from the album Hey Stupid, we had Alice Cooper with Feed My Frankenstein. This is Lenny Kravitz.

You just heard Tom Petty and the Heartbreakers with Into the Great Wide Open. Before that, from the album Mama Said, was Lenny Kravitz with It Ain't Over Till It's Over. And starting off today's show, from the album Hey Stupid, was Alice Cooper and Feed My Frankenstein. On the 24th of November in this year, Freddie Mercury, lead singer of Queen, dies from age-related complications at the age of 45, one day after making the disease public. The same day, Eric Carr, formerly of Kiss, also dies from complications of heart cancer.

Rapidly approaching the halfway stage of today's show, and I know that loads of you have already worked out what year it is. Hopefully the rest of you worked out at least what decade it is, but you've just heard White Lion and You're All I Need. Before that, Dire Straits, On Every Street, and then from the album Innuendo we had Queen, of course, and These Are The Days. In September of this year, rock band Guns N' Roses released their first full-length follow-up to their debut album Appetite for Destruction in the form of the double album Use Your Illusion 1 and Use Your Illusion 2. Both go on to sell a combined excess of 1.3 million on their first week of sales in the US alone.

From the album Pocket Full of Kryptonite, you've just heard the Spin Doctors with Two Princes, and then before that we had Guns N' Roses with Knocking on Heaven's Door. In September of this year, Seattle-based band Nirvana released their second album, Nevermind, which replaces Michael Jackson's Dangerous at number one on the Billboard charts. Nevermind would then make the grunge movement explode and become one of the most famous rock albums of all time.

Rapidly approaching the end of today's show, so hopefully most of you now guess which year it is. From the album Achtung Baby, you just heard U2 and One, and then from the album Nevermind, we had Nirvana with Come As You Are. I reckon I can squeeze two more tracks in before it's time for me to give you the year, and one more fact as well. The fact being that in May of this year, in Georgia, a judge dismisses a wrongful death lawsuit against Ozzy Osbourne. The suit was filed by a local couple that believed their son was inspired to attempt suicide by Osbourne's music.

Bryan Adams with Thought I'd Died and Gone to Heaven from his album Waking Up the Neighbours brings us to the end of today's show. Before that, we had a little bit of Van Halen and Top of the World. I will finish the show with one more track from the same year, which will be from the Metallica and Nothing Else Matters. But the year that they've all come from was 1991. Congratulations if you got it right. Commiserations if you got it wrong. But either way, join me same time, same place, same channel next week for another edition of Rock's Golden Year with me, Rockmeister. Until then, keep smiling and bye for now.

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0: Had I not been sure of this, I would not have permitted him to live.
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3: Father?
2: What happened?
3: I need help.
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1: 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How you and Bill Harper would string a wire between the two houses so you could telegraph to each other? Bill, remember the Morse code?

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Hey man, it's me, it's Rock King Bobby D, and I am taking over Radio Bloodstream Utah every single day. It's 2 hours of hairspray nostalgia, leather-soaked attitude, and riffs so loud they'll straight up rearrange your DNA. No auto-tune, no glitter pop, no weak sauce, just pure unfiltered rock and roll, baby. So buckle up, Buttercup, it's the Rock King Radio Show right here on Radio Bloodstream Utah.

Hi, and welcome to today's episode of Rock's Rock's Golden Year with me, the Rockmeister. For the next hour, I'm going to be playing a selection of songs. Some were chart singles, some are album tracks, but they were all around in the UK charts around the same year. Some may have been released at the end of the year before, but were still running in the charts in this year. But all the tracks you're going to hear were from the same one year. I'm going to also include a few facts and stats along the way, hopefully to help you work out what the year is, although it may hinder you. But started off from the album Hey Stupid, we had Alice Cooper with Feed My Frankenstein. This is Lenny Kravitz.

You just heard Tom Petty and the Heartbreakers with Into the Great Wide Open. Before that, from the album Mama Said, was Lenny Kravitz with In and Over Till It's Over. And starting off today's show, from the album Hey Stupid, was Alice Cooper and Feed My Frankenstein. On the 24th of November in this year, Freddie Mercury, lead singer of Queen, dies from AIDS-related complications at the age of 45, one day after making the disease public. The same day, Eric Carr, formerly of Kiss, also dies from complications of heart cancer.

rapidly approaching the halfway stage of today's show, and I know that loads of you have already worked out what year it is. Hopefully the rest of you worked out at least what decade it is, but you've just heard White Lion and You're All I Need. Before that, Dire Straits, On Every Street, and then from the album Innuendo we had Queen, of course, and These Are the Days. In September of this year, rock band Guns N' Roses released their first full-length follow-up to their debut album Appetite for Destruction in the form of the double album Use Your Illusion 1 and Use Your Illusion 2. Both go on to sell a combined excess of 1.3 million on their first week of sales in the US alone.

From the album Pocket Full of Kryptonite, you've just heard the Spin Doctors with Two Princes, and then before that we had Guns N' Roses with Knocking on Heaven's Door. In September of this year, Seattle-based band Nirvana released their second album, Nevermind, which replaces Michael Jackson's Dangerous at number one on the Billboard charts. Nevermind would then make the grunge movement explode and become one of the most famous rock albums of all time.

Rapidly approaching the end of today's show, so hopefully most of you now guess which year it is. From the album Achtung Baby, you just heard U2 and One, and then from the album Nevermind, we had Nirvana with Come As You Are. I reckon I can squeeze two more tracks in before it's time for me to give you the year, and one more fact as well. The fact being that in May of this year, in Georgia, a judge dismisses a wrongful death lawsuit against Ozzy Osbourne. The suit was filed by a local couple that believed their son was inspired to attempt suicide by Osbourne's music.

Bryan Adams with Thought I'd Died and Gone to Heaven from his album Waking Up the Neighbours brings us to the end of today's show. Before that, we had a little bit of Van Halen and Top of the World. I will finish the show with one more track from the same year, which will be from the Metallica and Nothing Else Matters. But the year that they've all come from was 1991. Congratulations if you got it right. Commiserations if you got it wrong. But either way, join me same time, same place, same channel next week for another edition of Rock's Golden Year with me, Rockmeister. Until then, keep smiling and bye for now.

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3: 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Franco Frontini. Franco Frontini. Franco Frontini. 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

to pass that Adam, once again, entirely without realizing it, carried yet another legendary sword. 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Now all he had to do was, well,

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